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But you can only do these moves if I say three magic words, which are Mother May I.

0: 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Get it? Got it? Good. Let's go. Mother may I take baby steps. Mother may I take the leap. Mother may I swim and get wet. Can I dance to the beat?
1: No! You didn't say mother may I.

0: when I said I didn't love you. 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
1: Sit back, relax, and enjoy Itsy Bitsy by

0: enjoy Itsy Bitsy by night?
1: Nothing very much.
2: Well, I'm not going to ask you the story of your life. You seem nice.

all the time, but when I take the time I need, let myself go to no rules, when I don't share your views, will you judge? When I keep my distance, I keep my secrets, when I can't tell you why, will you judge?